0: 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Me acuerdo de la radio Rock and Pop, que lo tocaba mucho. 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Después ya no, ya. Barry White con Just the Way You Are. Volvemos un poquito a las baladas y de ahí nuevamente tomamos vuelo, muchachos. 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
1: I never take anything for granted. Only a fool maybe takes things for granted. Just because it's here today, it can be gone tomorrow. 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Baby, you're still the same. You're just as sweet, you're just as beautiful as ever. You know, I'm a little old-fashioned. I guess you could call me a little traditional, because I love things to stay like they are between you and me. And that's one thing that you'll never in your life ever have to worry about me, if I'll ever change towards you, because baby, I love you. Girl, I love you. Just the way you are.

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Said, hey honey, take a walk on the wild side.

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A hustle here and a hustle there. New York City is the place where they said, hey, babe, take a walk on the wild.

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They said, hey, sugar, take a walk on the wild side. 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All right.

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Then I guess she had to crash. Valium would have helped that patch. 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I said, hey honey, take a walk on the wild side. 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

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Thank you. Thank you, ladies and gentlemen.